they take things and my influence so far, and then it's out of my hands. And, you know, while, as I said, it can be scary, it can also be a little bit comforting, because I've learned that when I get to that point and I can acknowledge, okay, you know, Audrey, that's as much as you can do, I can actually let it

They used to play those type blues. That was back in the 50s when they were back in the 50s. It's a little dirty though. Hit and run, yeah, hit and run, yeah. Something like that. You can't think of it. Most of the time when you try to write them on your own, you never get it wrote. But when it come to you, it's finished. That's the best time to sing when you're working. You can work better when you got a rhythm. You can work better when you got a rhythm, see. You remember that one? You remember that one? Well, see, sometimes you

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Basically, see, I had my own style. You know that style, you know. Want me to start it over again? One more song. One more song.

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Most of the time when you try to write them on your own, you never get it wrote. But when they come to you, it's finished. A lot of people sing church songs, which ain't nothing wrong, but see, basically, I like blues.

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1: Hello, Wubbles. This is Wubbles. You're 2 days away from your 50th birthday. And I'd like to talk to you. It's, Nov e Picos da Manhã. And,